0: So can you smell that? No, take a big whiff. Ugh, I think I sucked a booger down my throat. Ugh. That's not going to taste nearly as good as the chicken that I'm smelling. You can't smell that? That chicken, that fresh roasted chicken that's going around on that rotisserie over at Laverne's. You haven't been to Laverne's? Oh, you got to go to Laverne's, man. It's one of my favorite restaurants in Portland. They have some amazing chicken, and yes, they even have a little live stage in one of the rooms. And local artist Layperson performs live there on Wednesday, August 26th. Also over at Dante's on Wednesday, Combo Box and Unreal will be teaming up, but they don't have any chicken at Dante's. Pretty good pizza, but no chicken. So if you want pizza and rock and roll, Dante's is the place for you. If you want chicken and music, it's Layperson at Laverne's coming up on Wednesday.
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0: So can you smell that? No, take a big whiff. Ugh, I think I sucked a booger down my throat. Ugh. That's not going to taste nearly as good as the chicken that I'm smelling. You can't smell that? That chicken, that fresh roasted chicken that's going around on that rotisserie over at Laverne's. You haven't been to Laverne's? Oh, you got to go to Laverne's, man. It's one of my favorite restaurants in Portland. They have some amazing chicken. And yes, they even have a little live stage in one of the rooms. And local artist Layperson performs live there on Wednesday, August 26th. Also over at Dante's on Wednesday, Combo Box and Unreal will be teaming up, but they don't have any chicken at Dante's. Pretty good pizza, but no chicken. So if you want pizza and rock and roll, Dante's is the place for you. If you want chicken and music, it's Layperson at Laverne's coming up on Wednesday.
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What do you say? What do you say? Say, holy shit. Your heart done been ripped right into half. Not even Jesus himself could fix it. But Josh smiled upon me and Jesus heard the doctor giving me bad news so callously. Jesus put down his guitar and said, hey, Dimebag Daryl, wanna make a miracle with me?

0: climbed right into my room and said, "No more sad songs or we punch you in your face." But I'd written a bunch of stuff and they got me pretty high, and I'm had like some of the words I said.
1: Okay.

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But sometimes it seems a shame to have to wait all the way till Friday for another show on that radio station, which is why once in a while we jump in on a Monday, like on Monday, August 24th from 2 till 4 in the afternoon. 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Will you be there? Till then, keep it right here. 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

0: Over 200 local Portland area bands featured on the Radio Hot Tub playlist every single day. And a few of those bands are going to be doing some live shows on Tuesday. Some good shows coming up on Tuesday, August 25th. An Invisible Jet is live at the No Fun Bar on Tuesday. Super Secret Bands live at the Goodfoot on Tuesday. And Perusa performs live at the Alberta Street Pub. That's all coming up on Tuesday.
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Will you be there? Till then, keep it right here. 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

your ass and fuck. Bottomless pit of blissful intermittent intermissions. Don't know what's at stake. 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Walking back, keep a trap of something captured in the rabbit snare you placed. 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

0: Hey, it's Uncle Scotty of Radio Hot Tub here in the glamorous Radio Hot Tub Studios. I'm the highly overpaid CEO of this radio company. 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Tell them that Uncle Scotty has a venereal disease. Whatever it takes to get people listening to the local Portland bands, spread the word somehow. Do it now. Do it right now. 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You're doing a great job. Keep it up.
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All of this merchandise can be found in your imagination. Now, we don't got any of that stuff, but we do have stickers. 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Where do you get them? Find Uncle Scotty. That's me. Out in the club somewhere, standing in front of the stage, blocking your view, and say, "Hey, Scotty, you got a Radio Hot Tub sticker? The cost? 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

0: So can you smell that? No, take a big whiff. Ugh, I think I sucked a booger down my throat. Ugh. That's not going to taste nearly as good as the chicken that I'm smelling. You can't smell that? That chicken, that fresh roasted chicken that's going around on that rotisserie over at Laverne's. You haven't been to Laverne's? Oh, you got to go to Laverne's, man. It's one of my favorite restaurants in Portland. They have some amazing chicken. And yes, they even have a little live stage in one of the rooms. And local artist Layperson performs live there on Wednesday, August 26th. Also over at Dante's on Wednesday, Combo Box and Unreal will be teaming up. But they don't have any chicken at Dante's. Pretty good pizza, but no chicken. So if you want pizza and rock and roll, Dante's is the place for you. If you want chicken and music, it's Layperson at Laverne's coming up on Wednesday.
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We fall at the altar of the body, take a goddess by the hand today. 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

0: So can you smell that? 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Ugh, I think I sucked a booger down my throat. Ugh. That's not going to taste nearly as good as the chicken that I'm smelling. You can't smell that? That chicken, that fresh roasted chicken that's going around on that rotisserie over at Laverne's. You haven't been to Laverne's? Oh, you got to go to Laverne's, man. It's one of my favorite restaurants in Portland. They have some amazing chicken. And yes, they even have a little live stage in one of the rooms. And local artist Layperson performs live there on Wednesday, August 26th. Also over at Dante's on Wednesday, Combo Box and Unreal will be teaming up. But they don't have any chicken at Dante's. Pretty good pizza, but no chicken. So if you want pizza and rock and roll, Dante's is the place for you. If you want chicken and music, it's Layperson at Laverne's coming up on Wednesday.
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Now, we don't got any of that stuff, but we do have stickers. 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Find Uncle Scotty. 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

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All of this merchandise can be found in your imagination. Now, we don't got any of that stuff. 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Where do you get them? 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

Hey, this is Sonic Sylvie. I used to play bass for the local Portland band Nuclear Green, and I'm here now at Uncle Scotty's hot tub, and the water looks awesome. Let's dip in and let's listen to the best Portland band.

0: So can you smell that? No, take a big whiff. Ugh, I think I sucked a booger down my throat. Ugh. That's not going to taste nearly as good as the chicken that I'm smelling. You can't smell that? That chicken, that fresh roasted chicken that's going around on that rotisserie over at Laverne's. You haven't been to Laverne's? Oh, you got to go to Laverne's, man. It's one of my favorite restaurants in Portland. They have some amazing chicken, and yes, they even have a little live stage in one of the rooms. And local artist Layperson performs live there on Wednesday, August 26th. Also over at Dante's on Wednesday, Combo Box and Unreal will be teaming up, but they don't have any chicken at Dante's. Pretty good pizza, but no chicken. So if you want pizza and rock and roll, Dante's is the place for you. If you want chicken and music, it's Layperson at Laverne's coming up on Wednesday.
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What's up with time and what's up with you? You're doing all the things that you don't want to be doing. Yeah, you're twiddling your thumbs as you're drifting through, and you're sleeping when you're walking.

I've got to sit in that tub at 111 degrees for at least 8 minutes a day, okay? I'm sorry.

0: Hey, it's Uncle Scotty of Radio Hot Tub here in the glamorous Radio Hot Tub Studios. I'm the highly overpaid CEO of this radio company. 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Tell them that Uncle Scotty has a venereal disease. Whatever it takes to get people listening to the local Portland bands, spread the word somehow. Do it now. Do it right now. Got better ideas? 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You're doing a great job. Keep it up.
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All of this merchandise can be found in your imagination. Now, we don't got any of that stuff. But we do have stickers. 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Where do you get them? Find Uncle Scotty. That's me. Out in the club somewhere, standing in front of the stage, blocking your view, and say, "Hey, Scotty, you got a Radio Hot Tub sticker? 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

I'm in the outer world, we belong. In the final frontier, but there can't be on. Playing hooky in the middle of a

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0: Sunday. A couple of good shows coming up on Sunday, August 23rd at the Haymaker. Check out Strange and the Familiars performing live. And over at the No Fun Bar on Sunday, Baradas is performing live. There's a quick little look at your concert calendar for Sunday.
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Will you be there? Till then, keep it right here. 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

0: Over 200 local Portland area bands featured on the Radio Hot Tub playlist every single day. And a few of those bands are going to be doing some live shows on Tuesday. Some good shows coming up on Tuesday, August 25th. An Invisible Jet is live at the No Fun Bar on Tuesday. Super Secret Bands live at the Goodfoot on Tuesday. And Perusa performs live at the Alberta Street Pub. That's all coming up on Tuesday.
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0: Hey, it's Uncle Scotty of Radio Hot Tub here in the glamorous Radio Hot Tub Studios. I'm the highly overpaid CEO of this radio company. 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Tell them that Uncle Scotty has a venereal disease. Whatever it takes to get people listening to the local Portland bands, spread the word somehow. Do it now. Do it right now. Got better ideas? 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You're doing a great job. Keep it up.
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0: You know, I try to keep these little breaks in between the songs as short as possible, but it's going to be really hard to keep this one short because this is a look at your concert calendar for Saturday. All right, let's start off at the Nest Fest, where you can check out Pie Fight performing live. Valkyrie performs at the Twilight Cafe for night two of the Femme Fatale Fest. Glenn Eden is live at Mississippi Pizza on Saturday. Manx at the Firkin on Saturday. Dead Animal Assembly Plant will be at Dante's on Saturday. Bitches in the Beehive at the Laurel Thirst on Saturday. Red Fang at the Roseland on Saturday. Night Heron at the Star Theater on Saturday. But wait, there's more. Yes, on Saturday, it's the Volume Bomb Block Party featuring... All right, I gotta take a big, deep breath for this one. Altar Girl, Beelzebabes, Creature Party, Dart Gun in the Vignettes, Jerkazoid, Kinghorn, Laughing About Nothing, Los Mal Hablados, Misfortunes of Mr. Teal, Monty Vega and the Sittin' Shivas, Normie, One Drink and Other Lies, Perfect Buzz, Plastic Blood, Railing, Renegade Leathers, Supersonic Explosionizer, Storm Boy, Systemic Collapse, The Quality, The Wild Jumps, Trans Panic, Triple Lutz, and Vueltas are all part of this year's Volume Bomb Block Party. And that's all coming up on Saturday.
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Now, we don't got any of that stuff, but we do have stickers, Radio Hot Tub stickers. 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
0: Sunday. A couple of good shows coming up on Sunday, August 23rd at the Haymaker. Check out Strange and the Familiars performing live. And over at the No Fun Bar on Sunday, Baradas is performing live. There's a quick little look at your concert calendar for Sunday.
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0: Over 200 local Portland area bands featured on the Radio Hot Tub playlist every single day. And a few of those bands are going to be doing some live shows on Tuesday. Some good shows coming up on Tuesday, August 25th. An Invisible Jet is live at the No Fun Bar on Tuesday. Super Secret Bands live at the Goodfoot on Tuesday. And Perusa performs live at the Alberta Street Pub. That's all coming up on Tuesday.
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0: Over 200 local Portland area bands featured on the Radio Hot Tub playlist every single day. And a few of those bands are going to be doing some live shows on Tuesday. Some good shows coming up on Tuesday, August 25th. An Invisible Jet is live at the No Fun Bar on Tuesday. Super Secret Bands live at the Goodfoot on Tuesday. And Perusa performs live at the Alberta Street Pub. That's all coming up on Tuesday.
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0: weird about Portland, your graffiti is far too positive. You go to the East Coast and see a burned out building and someone spray painted abandon all hope. In Portland, it's the same building and it says, follow your dreams.
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0: I'm gonna crack. 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That PE teacher is a pillar of the community. But he's your father. It wasn't that bad.
1: But what were you wearing?
0: How much did you have
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0: Honey, I don't have time for this.
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All of this merchandise can be found in your imagination. Now, we don't got any of that stuff, but we do have stickers. 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Find Uncle Scotty. 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

0: Hey, it's Uncle Scotty of Radio Hot Tub here in the glamorous Radio Hot Tub Studios. I'm the highly overpaid CEO of this radio company. 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Tell them that Uncle Scotty has a venereal disease. Whatever it takes to get people listening to the local Portland bands, spread the word somehow. Do it now. Do it right now. Got better ideas? 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You're doing a great job. Keep it up.
1: Goodbye.

0: You know, I try to keep these little breaks in between the songs as short as possible, but it's going to be really hard to keep this one short because this is a look at your concert calendar for Saturday. All right, let's start off at the Nest Fest, where you can check out Pie Fight performing live. Valkyrie performs at the Twilight Cafe for night two of the Femme Fatale Fest. Glenn Eden is live at Mississippi Pizza on Saturday. Manx at the Firkin on Saturday. Dead Animal Assembly Plant will be at Dante's on Saturday. Bitches in the Beehive at the Laurel Thirst on Saturday. Red Fang at the Roseland on Saturday. Night Heron at the Star Theater on Saturday. But wait, there's more. Yes, on Saturday, it's the Volume Bomb Block Party featuring... All right, gotta take a big deep breath for this one. Altar Girl, Beelzebabes, Creature Party, Dart Gun in the Vignettes, Jerkazoid, Kinghorn, Laughing About Nothing, Los Mal Hablados, Misfortunes of Mr. Teal, Monty Vega and the Sittin' Shivas, Normie, One Drink and Other Lies, Perfect Buzz, Plastic Blood, Railing, Renegade Leathers, Supersonic Explosionizer, Storm Boy, Systemic Collapse, The Quality, The Wild Jumps, Trans Panic, Triple Lutz, and Vueltas are all part of this year's Volume Bomb Block Party. And that's all coming up on Saturday.
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Will you be there? Till then, keep it right here. 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

0: You know, I try to keep these little breaks in between the songs as short as possible, but it's going to be really hard to keep this one short because this is a look at your concert calendar for Saturday. All right, let's start off at the Nest Fest where you can check out Pie Fight performing live. Valkyrie performs at the Twilight Cafe for night two of the Femme Fatale Fest. Glenn Eden is live at Mississippi Pizza on Saturday. Manx at the Firkin on Saturday. Dead Animal Assembly Plant will be at Dante's on Saturday. Bitches of the Beehive at the Laurel Thirst on Saturday. Red Fang at the Roseland on Saturday. Night Heron at the Star Theater on Saturday. But wait, there's more. Yes, on Saturday, it's the Volume Bomb Block Party featuring... All right, I gotta take a big, deep breath for this one. Altar Girl, Beelzebabes, Creature Party, Dark Gun in the Vignettes, Jerkazoid, Kinghorn, Laughing About Nothing, Los Mal Hablados, Misfortunes of Mr. Teal, Monty Vega and the Sittin' Shivas, Normie, One Drink and Other Lies, Perfect Buzz, Plastic Blood, Railing, Renegade Leathers, Supersonic Explosionizer, Storm Boy, Systemic Collapse, The Quality, The Wild Jumps, Transpanic, Triplets, and Vueltas are all part of this year's Volume Bomb Block Party. And that's all coming up on Saturday.
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Is that even worth asking? Just another thing we all choose instead of heaven. Just another thing we all choose instead of heaven.

0: You know, I try to keep these little breaks in between the songs as short as possible, but it's going to be really hard to keep this one short because this is a look at your concert calendar for Saturday. All right, let's start off at the Nest Fest, where you can check out Pie Fight performing live. Valkyrie performs at the Twilight Cafe for night two of the Femme Fatale Fest. Glenn Eden is live at Mississippi Pizza on Saturday. Manx at the Firkin on Saturday. Dead Animal Assembly Plant will be at Dante's on Saturday. Bitches in the Beehive at the Laurel Thirst on Saturday. Red Fang at the Roseland on Saturday. Night Heron at the Star Theater on Saturday. But wait, there's more. Yes, on Saturday, it's the Volume Bomb Block Party featuring... All right, gotta take a big, deep breath for this one. Altar Girl, Beelzebabes, Creature Party, Dart Gun in the Vignettes, Jerkazoid, Kinghorn, Laughing About Nothing, Los Mal Hablados, Misfortunes of Mr. Teal, Monty Vega and the Sittin' Shivas, Normie, One Drink and Other Lies, Perfect Buzz, Plastic Blood, Railing, Renegade Leathers, Supersonic Explosionizer, Storm Boy, Systemic Collapse, The Quality, The Wild Jumps, Transpanic, Triple Utz, and Vueltas are all part of this year's Volume Bomb Block Party. And that's all coming up on Saturday.
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0: Sunday. A couple of good shows coming up on Sunday, August 23rd at the Haymaker. Check out Strange and the Familiars performing live. And over at the No Fun Bar on Sunday, Baradas is performing live. There's a quick little look at your concert calendar for Sunday.
1: Sunday. 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

0: 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I'm Cindy.
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0: Couple of good shows coming up on Sunday, August 23rd at the Haymaker. Check out Strange and the Familiars performing live. And over at the No Fun Bar on Sunday, Baradas is performing live. There's a quick little look at your concert calendar for Sunday.
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0: A couple of good shows coming up on Sunday, August 23rd at the Haymaker. Check out Strange and the Familiars performing live. And over at the No Fun Bar on Sunday, Baradas is performing live. 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Stay tuned to hear all the bands we just mentioned right here on Radio Hot Tub, the Sound of Portland.
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0: A couple of good shows coming up on Sunday, August 23rd at the Haymaker. Check out Strange and the Familiars performing live. And over at the No Fun Bar on Sunday, Baradas is performing live. There's a quick little look at your concert calendar for Sunday. Stay tuned to hear all the bands we just mentioned right here on Radio Hot Tub, the Sound of Portland.

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But sometimes it seems a shame to have to wait all the way till Friday for another show on that radio station, which is why once in a while we jump in on a Monday, like on Monday, August 24th from 2 till 4 in the afternoon. 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Coming up on Monday, August 24th, from 2 p.m. till 4 p.m. I'll be there. Will you be there? Till then, keep it right here. 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

Hey, this is Sonic Sylvie. I used to play bass for the local Portland band Nuclear Green, and I'm here now at Uncle Scotty's hot tub, and the water looks awesome. Let's dip in and let's listen to the best Portland bands.

0: You know, I try to keep these little breaks in between the songs as short as possible, but it's going to be really hard to keep this one short because this is a look at your concert calendar for Saturday. All right, let's start off at the Nest Fest, where you can check out Pie Fight performing live. Valkyrie performs at the Twilight Cafe for night two of the Femme Fatale Fest. Glenn Eden is live at Mississippi Pizza on Saturday. Manx at the Firkin on Saturday. Dead Animal Assembly Plant will be at Dante's on Saturday. Bitches in the Beehive at the Laurel Thirst on Saturday. Red Fang at the Roseland on Saturday. Night Heron at the Star Theater on Saturday. But wait, there's more. Yes, on Saturday, it's the Volume Bomb Block Party featuring... All right, I gotta take a big, deep breath for this one. Altar Girl, Beelzebabes, Creature Party, Dart Gun in the Vignettes, Jerkazoid, Kinghorn, Laughing About Nothing, Los Mal Hablados, Misfortunes of Mr. Teal, Monty Vega and the Sittin' Shivas, Normie, One Drink and Other Lies, Perfect Buzz, Plastic Blood, Railing, Renegade Leathers, Supersonic Explosionizer, Storm Boy, Systemic Collapse, The Quality, The Wild Jumps, Trans Panic, Triple Lutz, and Vueltas are all part of this year's Volume Bomb Block Party. And that's all coming up on Saturday.
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0: You know, I try to keep these little breaks in between the songs as short as possible, but it's going to be really hard to keep this one short because this is a look at your concert calendar for Saturday.
1: Saturday. 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
0: All right, let's start off at the Nest Fest, where you can check out Pie Fight performing live. Valkyrie performs at the Twilight Cafe for night two of the Femme Fatale Fest. Glenn Eden is live at Mississippi Pizza on Saturday. Manx at the Firkin on Saturday. Dead Animal Assembly Plant will be at Dante's on Saturday. Bitches in the Beehive at the Laurel Thirst on Saturday. Red Fang at the Roseland on Saturday. Night Heron at the Star Theater on Saturday. But wait, there's more. Yes, on Saturday, it's the Volume Bomb Block Party featuring... All right, gotta take a big deep breath for this one. Altar Girl, Beelzebabes, Creature Party, Dark Gun and the Vignettes, Jerkazoid, Kinghorn, Laughing About Nothing, Los Mal Hablados, Misfortunes of Mr. Teal, Monty Vega and the Sittin' Shivas, Normie, One Drink and Other Lies, Perfect Buzz, Plastic Blood, Railing, Renegade Leathers, Supersonic Explosionizer, Storm Boy, Systemic Collapse, The Quality, The Wild Jumps, Trans Panic, Triple Utz, and Vueltas are all part of this year's Volume Bomb Block Party. And that's all coming up on Saturday. Saturday. Saturday.
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Will you be there? Till then, keep it right here. 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

0: You know, I try to keep these little breaks in between the songs as short as possible, but it's going to be really hard to keep this one short because this is a look at your concert calendar for Saturday. All right, let's start off at the Nest Fest, where you can check out Pie Fight performing live. Valkyrie performs at the Twilight Cafe for night two of the Femme Fatale Fest. Glenn Eden is live at Mississippi Pizza on Saturday. Manx at the Firkin on Saturday. Dead Animal Assembly Plant will be at Dante's on Saturday. Bitches in the Beehive at the Laurel Thirst on Saturday. Red Fang at the Roseland on Saturday. Night Heron at the Star Theater on Saturday. But wait, there's more. Yes, on Saturday, it's the Volume Bomb Block Party featuring... All right, I gotta take a big, deep breath for this one. Altar Girl, Beelzebabes, Creature Party, Dart Gun in the Vignettes, Jerkazoid, Kinghorn, Laughing About Nothing, Los Mal Hablados, Misfortunes of Mr. Teal, Monty Vega and the Sittin' Shivas, Normie, One Drink and Other Lies, Perfect Buzz, Plastic Blood, Railing, Renegade Leathers, Supersonic Explosionizer, Storm Boy, Systemic Collapse, The Quality, The Wild Jumps, Transpanic, Triple Lutz, and Weltas are all part of this year's Volume Bomb Block Party. And that's all coming up on Saturday.
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0: So can you smell that? No, take a big whiff. Ugh, I think I sucked a booger down my throat. Ugh. That's not going to taste nearly as good as the chicken that I'm smelling. You can't smell that? That chicken, that fresh roasted chicken that's going around on that rotisserie over at Laverne's. You haven't been to Laverne's? Oh, you got to go to Laverne's, man. It's one of my favorite restaurants in Portland. They have some amazing chicken. And yes, they even have a little live stage in one of the rooms. And local artist Layperson performs live there on Wednesday, August 26th. Also over at Dante's on Wednesday, Combo Box and Unreal will be teaming up. But they don't have any chicken at Dante's. Pretty good pizza, but no chicken. So if you want pizza and rock and roll, Dante's is the place for you. If you want chicken and music, it's Layperson at Laverne's coming up on Wednesday.
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0: 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It's got so many great bands. 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

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But sometimes it seems a shame to have to wait all the way till Friday for another show on that radio station, which is why once in a while we jump in on a Monday, like on Monday, August 24th from 2 till 4 in the afternoon. 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Will you be there? Till then, keep it right here. 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

0: Haymaker. Check out Strange and the Familiars performing live. And over at the No Fun Bar on Sunday, Baradas is performing live. There's a quick little look at your concert calendar for Sunday. 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
1: One day I woke up and I realized I was never going to be normal. 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

0: You know, I try to keep these little breaks in between the songs as short as possible, but it's going to be really hard to keep this one short because this is a look at your concert calendar for Saturday. All right, let's start off at the Nest Fest, where you can check out Pie Fight performing live. Valkyrie performs at the Twilight Cafe for night two of the Femme Fatale Fest. Glenn Eden is live at Mississippi Pizza on Saturday. Manx at the Firkin on Saturday. Dead Animal Assembly Plant will be at Dante's on Saturday. Bitches in the Beehive at the Laurel Thirst on Saturday. Red Fang at the Roseland on Saturday. Night Heron at the Star Theater on Saturday. But wait, there's more. Yes, on Saturday, it's the Volume Bomb Block Party featuring... All right, gotta take a big, deep breath for this one. Altar Girl, Beelzebabes, Creature Party, Dart Gun in the Vignettes, Jerkazoid, Kinghorn, Laughing About Nothing, Los Mal Hablados, Misfortunes of Mr. Teal, Monty Vega and the Sit and Shivas, Normie, One Drink and Other Lies, Perfect Buzz, Plastic Blood, Railing, Renegade Leathers, Supersonic Explosionizer, Storm Boy, Systemic Collapse, The Quality, The Wild Jumps, Transpanic, Triple Lutz, and Vueltas are all part of this year's Volume Bomb Block Party. And that's all coming up on Saturday.
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1: Hey, this is Paul and Shelby from Silk Letdown. We are trapped in Uncle Scotty's basement. You will not let us go until we promo Radio Hot Tub PDX. So please go there so that we can get out of this. Thanks a lot, Uncle Scotty.
2: Help!

0: So can you smell that? No, take a big whiff. Ugh, I think I sucked a booger down my throat. Ugh. That's not going to taste nearly as good as the chicken that I'm smelling. You can't smell that? That chicken, that fresh roasted chicken that's going around on that rotisserie over at Laverne's. You haven't been to Laverne's? Oh, you got to go to Laverne's, man. It's one of my favorite restaurants in Portland. They have some amazing chicken. And yes, they even have a little live stage in one of the rooms. And local artist Layperson performs live there on Wednesday, August 26th. Also over at Dante's on Wednesday, Combo Box and Unreal will be teaming up, but they don't have any chicken at Dante's. Pretty good pizza, but no chicken. So if you want pizza and rock and roll, Dante's is the place for you. If you want chicken and music, it's Layperson at Laverne's coming up on Wednesday.
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0: I'm gonna crack. I could feel it on my edges. Not being believed, being told that doesn't happen, he would never do that. That PE teacher is a pillar of the community. But he's your father. It wasn't that bad.
1: But what were you wearing?
0: How much did you have
1: Honey,
0: to drink?
1: I don't have time for this.
0: I'm sure he didn't mean to hurt you. Can't you just get away?

0: try.
1: So can you smell that? No, take a big whiff. Ugh, I think I sucked a booger down my throat. Ugh. That's not going to taste nearly as good as the chicken that I'm smelling. You can't smell that? That chicken, that fresh roasted chicken that's going around on that rotisserie over at Laverne's. You haven't been to Laverne's? Oh, you got to go to Laverne's, man. It's one of my favorite restaurants in Portland. They have some amazing chicken, and yes, they even have a little live stage in one of the rooms. And local artist Layperson performs live there on Wednesday, August 26th. Also over at Dante's on Wednesday, Combo Box and Unreal will be teaming up, but they don't have any chicken at Dante's. Pretty good pizza, but no chicken. So if you want pizza and rock and roll, Dante's is the place for you. If you want chicken and music, it's Layperson at Laverne's coming up on Wednesday.
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But sometimes it seems a shame to have to wait all the way till Friday for another show on that radio station, which is why once in a while we jump in on a Monday, like on Monday, August 24th from 2 till 4 in the afternoon. 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Will you be there? Till then, keep it right here. 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
1: What did you think it was going to be?
0: Weird.
1: Is it as weird as you thought?
0: Yeah. Your food's great. Everybody's super nice and I love you all.

0: So can you smell that? No, take a big whiff. Ugh, I think I sucked a booger down my throat. Ugh. That's not going to taste nearly as good as the chicken that I'm smelling. You can't smell that? That chicken, that fresh roasted chicken that's going around on that rotisserie over at Laverne's. You haven't been to Laverne's? Oh, you got to go to Laverne's, man. It's one of my favorite restaurants in Portland. They have some amazing chicken. And yes, they even have a little live stage in one of the rooms. And local artist Layperson performs live there on Wednesday, August 26th. Also over at Dante's on Wednesday, Combo Box and Unreal will be teaming up, but they don't have any chicken at Dante's. Pretty good pizza, but no chicken. So if you want pizza and rock and roll, Dante's is the place for you. If you want chicken and music, it's Layperson at Laverne's coming up on Wednesday.
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0: Oh, I forgot to take my pants off before I got in the hot tub. 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

0: Hey, it's Uncle Scotty of Radio Hot Tub here in the glamorous Radio Hot Tub Studios. I'm the highly overpaid CEO of this radio company. 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Tell them that Uncle Scotty has a venereal disease. Whatever it takes to get people listening to the local Portland bands, spread the word somehow. Do it now. Do it right now. Got better ideas? 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You're doing a great job. Keep it up.
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So if you listen to this radio station religiously, and I know you do, then you know that the weekend is packed with lots of great live local music. But save a little bit of energy for Sunday. A couple of good shows coming up on Sunday, August 23rd at the Haymaker. Check out Strange and the Familiars performing live. And over at the No Fun Bar on Sunday, Baradas is performing live. There's a quick little look at your concert calendar for Sunday. Stay tuned to hear all the bands we just mentioned right here on Radio Hot Tub, the Sound of Portland.

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1: Sunday.
0: Sunday. A couple of good shows coming up on Sunday, August 23rd at the Haymaker. Check out Strange and the Familiars performing live. And over at the No Fun Bar on Sunday, Baradas is performing live. There's a quick little look at your concert calendar for Sunday.
1: Sunday. 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
1: Sunday.
0: A couple of good shows coming up on Sunday, August 23rd at the Haymaker. Check out Strange and the Familiars performing live. And over at the No Fun Bar on Sunday, Baradas is performing live. There's a quick little look at your concert calendar for Sunday. Stay tuned to hear all the bands we just mentioned right here on Radio Hot Tub, the Sound of Portland.

0: Oh, it's so close. Just inches away. So close, but not quite there. It's good enough, but it's not all the way. Of course, I'm talking about Thursday.
1: Thursday.
0: Thursday. Weekends start early in Portland, Oregon. Here's a few shows coming up on Thursday, August 27th. Myriads performs live at the Holocene on Thursday. Flying Caravan is live at the Goodfoot on Thursday. And Girls in Cages teams up with Claire Nelson of Leonard Nimoy at the Starday Tavern. That's all coming up on Thursday.
1: Thursday.
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0: Oh, you guys. There's a jet. Oh, I needed this. I'm being boiled alive.
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0: Oh, it's so close. Just inches away. So close, but not quite there. It's good enough, but it's not all the way. Of course, I'm talking about Thursday. Weekends start early in Portland, Oregon. Here's a few shows coming up on Thursday, August 27th. Myriads performs live at the Holocene on Thursday. Flying Caravan is live at the Goodfoot on Thursday. And Girls in Cages teams up with Claire Nelson of Leonard Nimoy at the Starday Tavern. That's all coming up on Thursday.
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Now, we don't got any of that stuff, but we do have stickers. 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Find Uncle Scotty. 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

your ass and have your ass some fun. Bottomless pit of blissful intermissions. Don't know what's at stake. Imposition, posing questions, second guessing every single step you take. Walking back with heap of trap or something captured in the rabbit snare you placed. Trying to grab it, get it, have it, stop it, stab it.

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0: Sunday. A couple of good shows coming up on Sunday, August 23rd at the Haymaker. Check out Strange and the Familiars performing live. And over at the No Fun Bar on Sunday, Baradas is performing live. There's a quick little look at your concert calendar for Sunday.
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0: A couple of good shows coming up on Sunday, August 23rd at the Haymaker. Check out Strange and the Familiars performing live. And over at the No Fun Bar on Sunday, Baradas is performing live. There's a quick little look at your concert calendar for Sunday. Stay tuned to hear all the bands we just mentioned right here on Radio Hot Tub, the Sound of Portland.

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All of this merchandise can be found in your imagination. Now, we don't got any of that stuff. But we do have stickers. 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Where do you get them? Find Uncle Scotty. 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

0: Hey, it's Uncle Scotty of Radio Hot Tub here in the glamorous Radio Hot Tub Studios. I'm the highly overpaid CEO of this radio company. 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Tell them that Uncle Scotty has a venereal disease. Whatever it takes to get people listening to the local Portland bands, spread the word somehow. Do it now. Do it right now. Got better ideas? 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You're doing a great job. Keep it up.
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0: Hey, it's Uncle Scotty of Radio Hot Tub here in the glamorous Radio Hot Tub Studios. I'm the highly overpaid CEO of this radio company. 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Knock on doors. 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Walk up to strangers. 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Tell them that Uncle Scotty has a venereal disease. Whatever it takes to get people listening the local Portland bands, spread the word somehow. Do it now. Do it right now. 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You're doing a great job. 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

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But sometimes it seems a shame to have to wait all the way till Friday for another show on that radio station, which is why once in a while we jump in on a Monday, like on Monday, August 24th from 2 till 4 in the afternoon. 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Will you be there? Till then, keep it right here. 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
0: A couple of good shows coming up on Sunday, August 23rd at the Haymaker. Check out Strange and the Familiars performing live. And over at the No Fun Bar on Sunday, Baradas is performing live. There's a quick little look at your concert calendar for Sunday. Stay tuned to hear all the bands we just mentioned right here on Radio Hot Tub, the Sound of Portland.

0: Oh, it's so close. Just inches away. So close, but not quite there. It's good enough, but it's not all the way. Of course, I'm talking about Thursday. Weekends start early in Portland, Oregon. Here's a few shows coming up on Thursday, August 27th. Myriads performs live at the Holocene on Thursday. Flying Caravan is live at the Goodfoot on Thursday. And Girls in Cages teams up with Claire Nelson of Leonard Nimoy at the Starday Tavern. That's all coming up on Thursday.
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All of this merchandise can be found in your imagination. Now, we don't got any of that stuff, but we do have stickers, Radio Hot Tub stickers. 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

0: weird about Portland, your graffiti is far too positive. You go to the East Coast and see a burned out building and someone spray painted abandoned all hope. In Portland, it's the same building and it says, follow your dreams.
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0: 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And a few of those bands are going to be doing some live shows on Tuesday. Some good shows coming up on Tuesday, August 25th. An Invisible Jet is live at the No Fun Bar on Tuesday. Super Secret Bands live at the Goodfoot on Tuesday. 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That's all coming up on Tuesday.
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